Good morning, dear friends. So it's impossible for me not to feel excited now while talking to you, but I will try my best. So if I make any mistakes, please forgive me. Dear friends, on behalf of the Turkish CLE, I wish you all and for all of us a wonderful day. I hope this is going to be a lesson surrounded by the Ormakif. I hope so. The subject of our morning lesson preparation is to bring joy to friends. And as we have learned from Rao, from the articles, from all the sources, joy in a 10 is very important.